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1: Big Dave with your Thursday night sports update. Well, the 7-game road trip for the Reds is finally over. And it has to be the worst 7-game road trip in the history of the franchise. There's no way around it. First 3 games swept by the Pirates. After today's 8-3 loss to the Cubs in Chicago, 4-game sweep at the hands of the Chicago Cubs. 0-7, the Reds were in first place when they started this road trip last Friday. They are now in last place in the National League Central Division. They still have a winning record of 20-18, and they're coming home this weekend. Maybe they can get back on the smiling side of the scoreboard, hopefully, taking on the Houston Astros at tomorrow night's game. Afterwards, they'll have the Friday night fireworks. Let's hope there's some fireworks during the game, too, and the Reds can put this ugly 7-game losing streak on the road out of their memory and get back to playing baseball, please. I'm

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1: when I get drinking. What's up, y'all? This is Zach John King. And here's my new song, Get to Drinking, on B105.

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15: 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Born and raised on the banks of the Ohio. 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
2: 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C-A-U-S-E. 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Cause and effect. 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

going to be great when Tim McGraw sings that at Riverbend. I want you at that show, August 27th. I want you at every country show at Riverbend. 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

I want to say thank you. Recognize first responders here in the tri-state area. If you're getting off work just now, I just want to say thank you. Fire, police, EMS, nurses. 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

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Be honest. Let me know about that new Brantley Gilbert. It's called Good Damn. 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